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Who breaks the law of the Lord, and also the reward to those who believe. Right. 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It's like here God is talking to Israel. Now he compares, hallelujah, what God he will do to Israel. 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Hallelujah. Glory to Jesus. So basically, God is taking what a mother will do to a child. And he says, this is what will happen to Israel when Israel repents. Because remember, Israel was punished because of disobedience. Now, when he repents, the Bible says, Utikona. He will amthuthuzele. Yeah, amthuthuzele. 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Isingesi sithini xa sithetha ngokuthuthuzela.
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Hallelujah. Glory to Jesus. Wow. God is doing this, showing the kindness, the love, mpulapuli, that a mother will show to their children or to her child. That love, which this is the kind of love that I will be doing to those who are obedient. To those who are obedient. Right. Well, I'm to Kuzele Ngunjalo. I want us to read it in English, but it is, as whom his mother comforteth, so will I comfort you, and you shall be comforted in Jerusalem. Glory to Jesus. Yeah, when the mother comforts you, yeah. Basebenzisa ke eli gama lithi, when the mother comforts the child. When the mother comforts a child, kusho ukuthi emthuthuzela after the child was crying. Hallelujah. And now what is going to happen is that the mother will now start to comfort the child. Hallelujah. Emphula surely ethetha amazwi okumthuthuzela. Glory to Jesus. 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Ya mphulaphuli, at some point, no matter how powerful you can be, at some point uke wathathwa wasezandleni zikamama. 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Right ke, sibona ke phana olukhulu uthando. Now God is using this example, mphulaphuli wam, because he emphasizes how much care that he will give to Israel, to those who believe. Glory to Jesus. Remember, it is the reward of them that believe. Glory to Jesus. And the Lord says he's gonna, you know, comfort them. He's gonna comfort them, those who believe in Jerusalem. He will comfort them. He will comfort them. Yeah, like a mother comforts their child. Yes, mphulaphuli, the comfortability, were to be in the hands of God. But I like the fact that God is using, as we are celebrating mothers today, God is using, mphulaphuli, the example of mothers. Yeah, a perfect example. If you want to show love, mphulaphuli, if you want to show love between the relation between a child and the mother, you cannot break that one. Yes, glory to Jesus. Now God is showing that same kind of love, to say he will comfort those who believe. Glory to Jesus. Yeah, mphulaphuli wam, God is available, is always there, you know, to show that kindness, to show that comfort to those who cry, to those who are relating to him as children. Remember the Bible says, yeah, we are the children of God, to those who believe. Yeah, it is number one, John number one. Number 10 up until 12, it payana again. Where Zabake, Bazabake, Abamamkela, and then Bonke, Abateba, Kola, Uye, Kut Malake, Wabaniga, Ipunya, Lubakuin, Gabantuana, Bagatito.
Hallelujah. So the relation between God and man started to change and became a child and a father. Yes, we are pulling. But yes, yes, today we are not talking about fathers, we're talking about mothers. Jehovah, but is it your plan to sonny pa we thought no yoko? Yeah, pull up pull the into Zande as well. So if you respect your mother, yeah, your days in this world, you know, yeah, will be increased. You will live a longer life because, yeah, you are showing respect to your mother. Because remember, life comes from them. You are getting your life from your mothers. No one comes to this earth without mothers. Yes, Kulapuli, and the touch of a mother, it's a touch that is none than any Mpulapuli all over. You can go anywhere. Yeah, the corner of the piano or to mama, almost all, even the artist, the old ones know what a mama Mpulapuli a kameni liga chiso was a Nazareth. Right again, kesi ngomeni ngalom zuzunje ngingige Mpulapuli wam a kameni liga yesu. 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

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Glory to Jesus. UYesu uze without utata physically, waza through umama physically. Because there's no other way yokuba umuntu can come into this world. Glory to Jesus. That means umuntu can bypass. 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Yeah, because that is the only way. Not as men, for us to have children, we need omama. 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So we deserve all the praise umama. And then ke there's a saying ethi phayana, behind every successful man there is a woman. 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
1: Hello, hello. Good morning, good morning. I like to greet everyone in the wonderful name of our Lord and Savior. Le ka jiko ka di 10 tsa May. Rata go leboga Modimo o feeling this opportunity. 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Ke rata go leboga Modimo o renang o busang gore letsatsi lena la ka jeko. This is the day that our Lord has made for us, our beautiful listeners. We are live with Ontlametse Matilda Tsukudu at Merafung 360 Radio, your precise local global connection. Our show is Let's Build Each Other, a spiritual reflection. So Mona Kajuko, I just want to honor all the mothers throughout the world. Hore Raleboga, this special day. 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Our show ke spiritual reflection and then our topic kajiko kere mother, your dreams are not denied. 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So whatever your dreams will come true. 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
1: You are delayed, not denied. Just know that. 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Somebody's SMSing you. 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Modimo is busy. He's doing something. 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Instead relationship, instead money. Do you say didn't say you need to work hard? They didn't say modimo sometimes or the delay come up more ho connect a lane. Oh honor ho motseba. 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Oh honor ho dumela. They didn't say modimo hapalo to release anything. Modimo hapalo ho to answer everyone. They didn't say on a le back. Because how can Shebala mobile ho Elijah? Elisha, and county land, it was different. But it was the same God. Paul, but Moses. That relationship.
0: 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You can change le ka jeko bane ba go tsa botlhoko. You end up hating people. 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O ka qala something business ka ntho e nyane. 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
1: 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Lwena ka Jiko. This topic it can find you well for lena e rile ke mametse ko morafing 360 merafong 360 radio ke mametse this topic ke ne ka itsela ka bula pelo ya ka ka re modimo lena you are talking to me lena ai 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

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Lika Jiko, it's something in your life. It's something that is unique. It's something that is great. It's something that is beautiful in your life because God loves us. Modimo hare tsa mo setshwano sa gare mahala. 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
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As we are tuning at Merafun 360 Radio, just know that God loves you. Hello. Hey. 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
1: Ούτε λέτε με ραφό.

0: Yeah, but yes, the one and only Big Biggie, out here went, out here's not to buy. Let me tell you something. When they say no weapon formed against you shall prosper, they are talking about the heart and soul and movement born. Even if one technology ekhana, but we're definitely gonna pull up a wonderful show. Right here on studio with me now, I've got the beautiful Max. I used to call her the beautiful Max. I don't know why I call her that, but yeah, man, maybe if we can get an opportunity to see her, then I wanna hold a while, it's just calling you like that. But what I'm going to do, I'm going to play a one song, and then after the one song, I am going to be speaking to my guest. But for now, I just want to give out a little voice a hi. Can you just say to them, hi, hi, hi?
1: Hi, hi, hi, everyone. Hi, my Morafong people. Dumelang.
0: Yes, man. She's in the house. She's in the house. I'm going to play one song. And then after the one song, definitely we'll be getting into conversation here with you, sir. Remember, we are talking about a role of a mother and also as an entrepreneur. How do you balance the two? Hey, Bon, she has all the answers. All you got to do, you just have to listen to her. And then I can tell you, it's going to be lit, man.

0: So yeah, man, this is a beautiful song there by Smokey Robinson, One Heartbeat. What a beautiful song it is. I saw a video of him. He was playing the music, the high, and then I was like, and he was telling me he was about the age of 86 years. 86 years. And then he was trying to make those moves, man. I was like, Smokey, come on, man. You gotta rest, man. This is the time where now you must start enjoying your pension. Remember, I told you that today we've got a beautiful guest here on studio. Her name is Maggie Gazile. Am I pronouncing your surname properly?
1: It's a difficult surname. Ke Maggie Gazile.
0: Gazile. Maggie Gazile. Namhlanje ke sizothetha no Maggie, no Maggie Gazile.
1: Yes.
0: Yes, ladies and gents, this is a house, the Heart and Soul Movement, 12 to 3 p.m. Today it is Mother's Day, so men, I can tell you that we want to say from the heart and soul, we wish you all a beautiful, beautiful Mother's Day. Hope all of you are enjoying to the best, to the core. So that is why we have a special guest here today on the show. She goes by the name of Sister Max. Let me call you Sister Max.
1: Yes.
0: Yeah. I think Sister Max will do. How are you, Max?
1: I'm good, and how are you?
0: I'm doing fabulous and super good, man. I know that we are supposed to have our interview by 1:30. Mm-hmm. Yeah, but you know, technology will always play its part. And then I know also as a mother, you also have some duties that you have to go. Did you go to church?
1: This morning, yes, I did.
0: Oh, wow, man. Thank you. So that is why we are having this show today, is because you also pray for this one. You say, my God, please, whenever where I go, please to go with me.
1: Yes, let the Holy Spirit lead.
0: Yeah, man, yes, that's how it should be. I mean, we invite all that we know that they give us the strength and the power. Mm-hmm. It's nice, no?
1: It is.
0: You know, and you know, when I tell people that you are Kutong Project,
1: yay.
0: They're like, you are Gia. Hey, come on. Hey, when I'm touching my car, she's all the way from the Cape Town.
1: From Tswasongo. Tswasongo.
0: Okay,
1: completed my matric 2004.
0: Okay.
1: Yes, and then after 2005 I got married and then I left Kutong.
0: Mara
1: batsadi ba mo ke kholetse fa.
0: Oh, that's awesome. You know what I wanted to say to you? I was saying, when you say 2004, they were going to count it. Okay, 2004, and then I give it the name.
1: Yeah,
0: I was in the right part. I know I got married and I left. And like, so what did come out? Now today we called you today because on the show it is Mother's Day, mm-hmm. a special day to all the mothers, mm-hmm. and then we believe that you know we need to call someone who can relate to this. We have a conversation. There's a lot, but. You know, first and foremost, I would like you to just tell our listeners, who are you, where are you from? Dinsa. Kibwalema.
1: Thank you so much for having me. It is truly an honor to be here during this Mother's Day celebration. Yeah. I'm grateful for this opportunity, with other mothers and okay. also inspire them.
0: Yeah.
1: I am Maggie Gazile, a healthcare worker.
0: Oh, okay.
1: Yes, and an entrepreneur. Wow. I work at Zuha Private Clinic.
0: Okay.
1: That's my clinic. So okay. I'm the founder at Zuha Private Clinic.
0: Okay.
1: So we focusing on providing quality healthcare to our community, and alongside my professional role, I'm a mother, which is the most important role
0: life.
1: Both of them, they do require commitment, balance, and also grace.
0: You know, when you speak about, my name is Maggie, and then it happened that I'm a I'm like, okay,
1: yes.
0: you're raising your eyes. I'm like, hey, Evan,
1: yes.
0: I'm talking to an entrepreneur here. I'm like, oh, okay. Oh, I work at Zuha Clinic. I'm like, oh, okay. You know, we know about mothers working and, you know,
1: yes.
0: to tell us about how do you balance all those things. Yes. But now you are mentioning something to say you are also an entrepreneur. So which means you work, you run, and also you are a mother.
1: That's true.
0: Wow.
1: That's correct.
0: Wow.
1: Bogotos.
0: And you have to be a wife.
1: And I have to be a wife.
0: You have to be a sister.
1: Exactly.
0: You have to be
1: Mamukolo.
0: Mamukolo. And then this one, you have to have baby tankana. The text. What?
1: Black text.
0: So you feature in all of these things.
1: All we're thinking God knew when he was creating a woman. We did the horror, I know. Very powerful.
0: Wow, yes. Now super dope, man. So, ladies and gents, we are speaking to Impokoto. Let's say Impokoto. Yes. You can call it in that way. Now, you know, there's a lot, but relax, we still have time. Mm-hmm. Today it's about you, it's about the mother. Yes. So, we're going to take the time that we need so that we can share about this thing and, you know, to tell the world and, you know, and inspire the young ones to say, you know, you can juggle and balance all of these things at once. Mm. You're clever.
1: Yes, you can.
0: So, yeah, man, you got to tell us, man, how do you then balance those things? How do you do it? So many things.
1: You just, you know, one day at the time. I always say one day at the time.
0: Yeah.
1: So, you know, balancing doesn't mean that everything needs to be perfect, you know. Mm-hmm. For me, it means, you know, you need to prioritize, you need to plan, and also set your boundaries as well.
0: Wow.
1: Yes.
0: Yeah.
1: So I use like a proper time management, and then also I delegate when necessary, because sometimes it gets too much and overwhelming.
0: Yeah.
1: And then also I make sure that my children as well, they feel loved and supported. And also I remind myself the quality time also is very important than quantity time. So obviously you need to be there for your kids between you working and then running your own business. You need to also make sure that your children are there. You also need to make sure that you are supportive too, because I have a younger sister and a brother. I need to be a sister to both of them. Yes, so also a member of church. You need to go to church as well, choir practices. So one day at the time, and then you ask God to give you the strength. Yes. And then people, they like get shocked about how do you do it.
0: I am shocked now.
1: Just waking up and then taking it one day at the time, and then, you know, saying God, I mean, you gave me all these things because you entrusted me with everything. So I mean, you can never fail me. So you are here, you're gonna, you know, be there for me. Assist me, help me every day.
0: Absolutely.
1: Also it's very important to, you know, also ask for help.
0: When it's tough,
1: ask, reach out and say, hey, I need, you know, well, that's why I was saying you need to delegate when necessary.
0: Yeah, you can't be a master of all.
1: Of all, because you're going to crash out at some point.
0: True. And then, you know, I listen when you say, okay, I'm a mother. And I'm like, okay, maybe one kid, two kids, three kids, four or five.
1: I've got two. My firstborn is Bontle.
0: Bontle
1: Kazile. She's 21 years old.
0: Oh.
1: She's at varsity now. My lastborn, Usonwabile Kazile. He's only 14 years, so we are left with him at home. He's still doing grade 8.
0: Oh, he's doing grade 8.
1: Yes.
0: Oh, okay, okay.
1: So it's only two.
0: And then you said you're married.
1: Yes.
0: My husband.
1: Married to Babu Mbulelo Kazile, known as Matsotsi.
0: Okay.
1: He's also from here, Mokhutsong. Used to go to school at Badirile. Yes, went to Wedela High School.
0: You gotta find the love in the church. So if you are still looking for something that is solid and then
1: you can still find it in the house of the Lord.
0: The house of the Lord will provide for everyone. So love is a loving God. You know, when I start speaking about those things, they will be like, preach.
1: Yeah, today is the day.
0: The day the Lord has made.
1: We will rejoice and be glad in it.
0: Absolutely.
1: Yes.
0: And I'm so interested to when we speaking about juggling, and then I like the fact when you talk about time management, when you talk about delegation. I think it's one of the key principles when it comes to entrepreneurship, that, you know, you don't have to drain yourself out. You just need to develop a team that you're gonna work with.
1: Definitely.
0: And then, you know, you need to have trust towards your people.
1: Yes, delegate. Tell
0: so them. How has it been with the people that you're working with?
1: You know, people are different, but it has been challenging.
0: But
1: I mean, you know, you need to just sit with people and then, you know, tell them your goals, your vision.
0: Oh, they must share them with you.
1: You share them, like, you know, you are a driver, you know, show them where you are taking them so they can start now thinking like the way you are thinking, this is Tuga Private Clinic and this is where I want to take it. So I need you guys to be with me, you know, in this train. And then also, you know, once a week have meetings with them, you know, so that you guys mustn't lose each other along the way, because it's so easy when there's no communication. Yeah. So every day, you know, remind them, and it's just a small team at the moment.
0: Oh, okay.
1: Yeah,
0: okay.
1: It is, I have a doctor, Dr. Oyono, and then with a nurse, Trudy, and my admin guy, it is Matthews. So every day, because it's also new for him as well, so we're just talking every day, Uguti, this is the plan, and then this is where we're going, this is what we need to achieve as a company. And then, I mean, they also bring in ideas, and just because Umpati, I also listen to their ideas, and then if it works, then we go with it. If it doesn't, then we try Uguti, where does it lag, you know, so that they can also feel part of the team.
0: Be part of the team.
1: Yes,
0: too.
1: So, you know, I always tell them, they are the bosses.
0: Yeah.
1: Yeah, because, you know, once you throw it back, then there's an expectation, and then they also want to prove themselves. They want to show, good, you know, we can do this.
0: Yes,
1: so most
0: yes.
1: importantly, sit with them, tell them your plans, and then also and how you're going to implement them. And then also, if it worked at the end of the day, then it works. If it didn't work, you all sit down again and say, let's go back to the drawing board, you know. Yes.
0: You know what, ladies and gentlemen, this is a very, very fantastic. You know, we call this Max, man, I'm so happy to have you here on the radio. There's a lot that we're going to be talking about. I just want to take a breather, feather, this other song, because I'm listening to the way that you are talking about and the walk that you are taking. Like, it's gonna be a long walk.
1: It is.
0: It's a long walk, man.
1: Long walk to
0: Yeah,
1: down.
0: Man, it's a long walk, man. So, I wanna play this song, man.
1: Yes.
0: So, it's a motivation of the journey that you're undertaking to say, keep going.
1: Keep going. One day.

0: You know, it's songs like this that give us the strength. You know, when you play songs like this, I'm looking at our guest and I'm like, yo, yeah, no, you are a pillar. But you know, when someone tells you about being a pillar, there are also things that put her down. We call them the challenges. You know, being a mother and also running an enterprise. Tell us more about those.
1: Yeah. Challenges, we'll always have challenges, no matter what. So one of the biggest challenges is guilt, you know. One of the challenges is
0: guilt,
1: yeah. So feeling like you're not giving enough time to either your business mm-hmm. or your children, your family, because as you know, I'm a mother of two, and you know, boys can be very demanding.
0: Yeah.
1: So sometimes you're feeling guilty, yes, you are doing, you're giving more time on your business and you're neglecting being a mother to your children, or maybe you are giving more, but obviously it will always be the business because you need to now get, you want to get a revenue, you want money, so you can provide for them. So obviously you will spend more time on your business than being a mom at home. Mm-hmm. So there's also a fatigue and pressure. However, you, support system and planning and self-care makes a huge difference. So you need support, and you also need to tell, you know, your spouse or your parents, because sometimes I'll call my mom and say, listen, I'm bringing the kids home, because I mean they're always alone at home, and I'm working Monday to Monday, because I mean I've started opening Zuha clinic like 2 years ago. Actually started operating Gatle last year, so every day now, and I used to work at my job at Netcare, and then also operating this clinic. Yes, operating this clinic. So unfortunately now,

0: it was just a lot. I had to leave the work that I used to do, my 9-5 job every day.
1: Okay.
0: I went to Tsuga Clinic, so obviously I have to be there every day because that's the main income. That's my, you know.
1: Well, now it has become your main income.
0: Yes. Oh. So now I'm there every day, Saturday, Sunday, and you know, children, they want to go to the malls over the weekend.
1: Yeah,
0: they want to do things. Mommy, take me to rugby. Mommy, take me to, you know, I need to do karate. So now you feel guilty.
1: Yeah.
0: I mean, you're not giving enough time
1: enough time,
0: your children.
1: Because now you'll be telling them, you know what, I have to go, I've got a client.
0: Yes.
1: Yo, this client just decided to hold a book in from this.
0: Yes, thing. And you know that money, because obviously you want to go to work, because obviously that money needs to pay for that rugby and all these other things, you know,
1: that
0: their lifestyle
1: that
0: they need. Yeah. So those are the challenges, because I always feel guilty, but you know, I'm always at work Monday to Monday.
1: Yeah.
0: So, because I used to open my clinic, my practice at from Monday until Sunday.
1: Okay.
0: So now I was like, no, I need to take it easy.
1: Let
0: me open it from Monday until Saturday. But you still get those clients that they
1: want
0: can't come,
1: Sunday.
0: They want to come on Sunday, then I have to open for them,
1: Yeah, I can.
0: Yes, I can.
1: It's good also because, I mean, you mentioned that you are a prayer woman, so
0: yes.
1: At some point you need to go to church just to go and thank the Lord to say, no, you know what, you've been my pillar, you know.
0: Thank you for being my help, because, you know, the one verse that used to just, you know, be my everyday verse is like Isaiah 41 verse 10.
1: Okay.
0: You know, for, you know, he's helping me. I will uphold you at my righteous hand, you know. Yes, so I'm like, every day when I feel like, okay, no, I don't want to do this, I'm, you know, or things are not adding, or, you know, I'm like, you said, you know, you are my help. Yes, and I know you're going to help me.
1: Yes,
0: so please, God, help me.
1: Amen.
0: Yes.
1: Isaiah 41.
0: Verse 10.
1: Verse
0: 10. That's my everyday verse.
1: I hope all listeners, you are listening.
0: Yes.
1: You know, every time when you want to do something and then you feel like, yo
0: can't do it. You promised that you are going to help me.
1: Just go to Isaiah 41.
0: Yes.
1: And then, I think that's the most proper one. Right?
0: Mm.
1: So, yeah, man. I really want you to share more. Okay, you mentioned that you've got your own clinic, which is Tsoga.
0: Yes.
1: Where is it based?
0: Tsoga, it is based in Krugersdorp, 2 Monument Street.
1: Yeah.
0: Yes, in Krugersdorp CBD. So we are next to Krugersdorp Library.
1: Okay.
0: Yeah, so.
1: Oh, Krugersdorp Library,
0: yeah.
1: Is it the one building a white?
0: That one get town hall.
1: Yes. Okay.
0: But remote in between the two. Because on my left, it's on Mohale City, and then on my right, it's library.
1: Yeah.
0: Yes, so it's
1: more. Oh, okay. All right. No. When I'm also turning to the right, into the right. Now, you know why? You know, there's something in Kariba to anti-step, and it's not like anti-step, because I'm getting a message from this fellow. He says, hi, my name is Mr. Rasepasi, and then I work with Discovery. So to hear about Tsoga, he becomes excited to listen, hearing you saying this. So I'm like, hey, it's me like who becomes excited. Now I'm going to get deviated from the interview. I'm like, hey, man, yeah. So, I think this is good.
0: It is good.
1: For reaching out. So now I think it is going to take us to, for you to tell us about what the business is all about. Tell us about the business. Tell us about Tsoga Clinic. What does it offer?
0: Tsoga Clinic, it's a private healthcare.
1: Yeah.
0: So we are a private clinic, obviously. So our services. It is whatever that you go to your normal clinic, your government clinic every day to get assistance.
1: Yeah,
0: you get the same, but with us, you obviously gonna pay because it's a private hospital.
1: Yeah.
0: I mean, private clinic. Sorry, my bad.
1: Yeah, my bad.
0: So we offering our primary healthcare, your HIV and AIDS counseling and management,
1: okay,
0: your
1: okay.
0: baby immunizations, mm-hmm. and your prevention for the mothers who okay. doesn't want to get children. Mm-hmm. We also do that, and we also do our PDP assessments, mm. and we also have a doctor as well on site.
1: Oh, okay.
0: And yeah, he said he was going to come in now to. So the nicest thing, our consultation fee, it's 300 rand, and then you get to see a doctor, and obviously we give you some of the, you know, few medication that we can, you know, the basic ones that give. But if it's something that is major, obviously we're going to take some bloods and then check and then give you a prescription.
1: Mm-hmm.
0: So on that 300 rand, you can, you know, get to see a doctor and some medication, antibiotics, and we also do IV drips, wellness site.
1: Oh,
0: we always believe for prevention is better than cure. So our drips, you can come and get your drip monthly. It's an immune booster.
1: Yeah.
0: For those who want to have a skin glow, you can come and get your skin glow. Yes,
1: glow,
0: you know, skin glow, your collagen. Yes, because, I mean, you need these vitamins. So every day, the food that we eat, you're not getting enough. On these drips, you can get your thiamines, your vitamin C, your vitamin, all the Bs that the body needs, and you can get your glutathione, good for your liver detoxification. So we believe in prevention is better than cure.
1: Yes.
0: So another, the nicest thing is every month, we come here, Mokhutsong, Koskopasi, and then there's pensioners.
1: Okay.
0: So every month they ask us, Sister Maggie, hare khola ka di 3, wena ka di 4, we want you here. Re go batla fa. So I give them a drip ka half price, like get 300 rand, because I mean they're pensioners.
1: Yeah,
0: but
1: yeah.
0: I'm not only giving them the drips, I'm also checking, because you know they will say, ke na le maoto di arthritis, mawela botlhoko, maoto a botlhoko. And then we somewhere do a consultation on that 300 rand. We do a consultation, we give them, you know, the treatment, like the injections, and check the blood pressure, stubborn, the vital signs.
1: Yeah,
0: it's like a whole.

0: doctor comes and then waba assessa waba checka bana le di file. Yes, it is great. And then they get to send us messages if ba confused or maybe ba lebetse the instructions about how to take their medication. And then we are there for them. We communicate ka WhatsApp.
1: It's at
0: night and then we talk. So I enjoy doing that. It's like giving back as well to the community. Because libona ba re yo, you can't see a doctor ngwana ke litlile from Krugersdorp and then for only 300 rand and a drip is alone, it's 600 rand, 750 others.
1: Yeah.
0: But for bona re ba diretse standard, everything. We in come that, see that, you, yes, yeah.
1: Imagine now if about 100.
0: Have a 100, yeah. Then that's when now you're going to start seeing the profit.
1: Oh, if it's like that, because you said you are in Krugersdorp, that would create Krugersdorp. An opportunity for to have a site to say to. Maybe the better site in Yana, that wiki early then. But you know
0: they were also suggesting, Hore, no. Kinya poto mona moskopa si and then but bakhono ba ke re no khona le molao, you can't just
1: you need to ask for permission. I was about to say that I put a bottle somewhere
0: and then you just can't know, you need to ask for permission. Yes.
1: Now with all that you have said, I'm inspired as a man, and when you hear a woman who has so many hands giving her best, giving her all, also giving back to the community.
0: Yes.
1: I mean, I'm inspired. I as much as I always be part of community work, but you are, I'm like, hey, so I come on. I went on stone.
0: Ah, well, that one is when I'm busy. So busy. So every morning, 6 o'clock.
1: So, and I'm like, you know, this is the type of people that we want to develop our community, you know. And, yes, we so we choose a site, but you know there are mothers out there who wants to do something, but you know, but about you now we say like one, this and all this, whatever. So you know, what of an inspiration is it to them to say, you know, it's war, mabuhale, it's war, ngai sabi.
0: Hey, and it's war. You know, I always say start with what you have.
1: Yes.
0: Start with what you have.
1: Yes.
0: Don't wait for the perfect conditions. Because when I read the very, I want to start a business, but I'm waiting for 20,000. So how are you going to get that 20,000 that you need? Start somewhere. You know, and also believe in yourself. You know, set like have a clear plan. You know, and seek mentorship. Someone that's already in doing whatever that you want to do. Mm-hmm. Like for now, clinic. I had people basically by the clinic. It's operational. Mm-hmm. So I had to reach out to them and say, this is what I want to do. So you need mentorship. Need help. Yes, because other things were not the longest way. It's a shortcut, and then also about advice. So also most importantly, involve family how in your journey, you know, because I mean they need to know like nah, I'm hardly home, but they understand her mama with a e, and he's a guy, yes, and then how we gonna benefit because it's key. At the end of the day, legacy abon.
1: Yes.
0: So start with what you have, and then also, if or whatever, or you want a capital, regisa something that will get you to that amount we need. Don't just sit and wait for those perfect conditions, like I just said. Yeah, so also involve your family so that they understand the vision of how, and when your family supports you as well, it becomes easy. You don't tell them and then they become frustrated when but when how you want to with in, you are never home.
1: Don't.
0: Yes. So you know, share your vision with them.
1: Because
0: it's easy. My daughter, I would be like, no, I guess I go clinic, and then your brother needs to get to this place, and then I'll help you, because when it becomes like a teamwork.
1: Yes.
0: So all the mothers out there, and then, but this is where I wanna go. Because we talk about you want to raise 5,000, and then that 5,000 to you give it like a maybe.

0: a mini supermarket or whatever. So it's very important that you know, start with what you have.
1: Absolutely. I think you just made it easy. Like, I'm linking what you are saying now with what you said at the beginning. When you start talking about time management, when you start talking about planning, when you talk about delegation. Even now, you're still mentioning me to say, you know, you are not going to win solely, but you need to have a team.
0: Yes.
1: Yeah, and a team can start from home. Because, I mean, when you wake up in the morning, that is where the first people that you get to see.
0: Exactly.
1: Now, when you have confidence from those people,
0: yes,
1: whatever that you are aspiring for outside, then it becomes, you know, how buoy or swabi.
0: Yes.
1: But you know, when you come back, you also have a shoulder.
0: Yes.
1: At home.
0: At home, yes.
1: Wow, man.
0: Definitely. Oh, Mama, how was your day?
1: Yeah.
0: My son, you know, Mama, did you make money today?
1: Oh, man, this is so inspiring, man. This is so inspiring. You know, these are, you know, I once saw a post in the social media, and it says, "Ah, wona mukasi, batwa mukasi." So we don't talk about development, but I can tell you, we've got plenty of people who are making a difference out there, and you know, although some of them might be outside, but they want to have a role to play here. They want to play a role in our society. Of now, you are doing it. I mean, you are taking care of our parents.
0: Then
1: you are not only just a doctor to them or a sister to them, but you're also a friend to them.
0: Yes.
1: Because if they are able to call other friends of them to say, come, we've got our beautiful sister here.
0: Yes.
1: Whatever. So it's a role that you are playing in our society. So it's such things that we must make sure that we treasure. You know, when I heard about you, when you are doing what you are doing, as much as I've known you before, you can start up a business. But when you said you are starting up a business, I believe that you are going to do it. And today we are seeing the fruits of what you say, that, you know, I'm going to take myself from this comfort workplace.
0: Yes.
1: I'm talking about comfort.
0: Very comfortable, eh? On a little PA, on a little staff, on a little everything. You're just calling the shots. I need something more challenging.
1: Here's my vision. Here's what I've been asking for.
0: Yes.
1: And you know what? Nothing's going to stop me to go for that thing. Wow, man. You know, these are the people that we want. These are the people that we want to, you know, that must speak in our communities. They must speak in the schools. Because I mean, yo, no, man, yo.
0: We guys, can't sit and just complain and
1: you
0: know.
1: And then I like the fact that you are facing up the world. You are competing with the best. And, you know, I listen to the product that you are offering. Super, super, super, super. So, yeah, man, I'm going to play this song. I have to play this song.
0: Let's do it.
1: No, I have to play this song. Because, you know, this song, basically, I want to make sure that it's the song that I want, you know. Because, man, now, ladies and gents, I told you that, you know, we need people who are going to make it an impact in our society. So I'm so happy that we have people like Sister Max and then Dr.
0: Oyono.
1: Dr. Oyono.
0: Yes.
1: Dr. Oyono. I must meet the doctor.
0: Yes, he's getting lost.
1: Now listen to this song, man. It speaks about people like you.

0: They say the storm is over. This song talks about, it's more of an inspiration. It motivates that, you know, out of the downfall, out of the ups and downs, whatever that you are coming across with, I can believe as an entrepreneur, you are facing a lot of the challenges and difficulties. Sometimes we will not be able to make it back to our family. So now you entered into a new world which requires you 24/7.
1: 24/7. And if you're not there, there's no ching chings.
0: So now this song talks about to say, you know, whatever the challenges that you might face, but when you believe, when you are in your

0: oh yo ke di 25 di atla my debit orders my cars my this and that ba ba go varsity ke tloetsa jwang because batho ga batle or even when they come go tlotla maybe motare for immunization and it's only 100 rand and when your bills are this big you have an so you like you ask him God you said you got to provide so please show yourself konano and no tloma kala motho yes o tloma kala motho a resista me ke batlo start a weight loss treatment 4000 tikeo and then you're like what okay. And then now you're like man
1: so let na son ka kana weight loss
0: ku bona ko go fa 6 pack yes
1: e mang ito so sawa
0: and the name Biggie I know one have that
1: ah the name Biggie was one exist
0: so Biggie ke mang ya no so yeah no it's those you will meet challenges but all I'm saying is you just need God you take it back to him because at the end of the day it's him it's all about him yes o file yona and then he will sustain you and then he said I'll be with you every day I will help you and then we also ask him as well for re batho ba wrong because people will come and say I want to be partner ya tsoga or I want to invest kanti they're just chances you know or mathari I want there's this tender or whatever and then go batla ga bokana but how's the Holy Spirit obviously going to fall into that so you need to learn to take a step back as much ele gote child that thing you not about 3 million it's exciting and it's going to solve your problems but you need to just take a step back and say God is this the right deal you know can I take this osaba don't rush to making decisions yes then the challenge is how then the club because gona we wanna rush we wanna make it we want to prove you know we wanna prove to people gore ke botsi clinic then it's going to be a success Rome was not built in one day it took 7 years to make it to become a millionaire some it took 2 years
1: yeah
0: like a grace ya no o gila ban o a year o a day yes I understand so those challenges you just need God you need to know him you need to know your Bible so that hadi like other things you just you know open Bible how and then you start confessing and you say God your word you said this you said that you said this yes
1: you know I can tell you ladies and gents you know today it has been a wonderful day that I can tell you you know our guest today hey she has just brought so many faces here in studio people are calling in people are like I'm coming I want to meet this the Tsuga guy the Tsuga lady
0: yes,
1: because
0: yes,
1: the Tsuga lady
0: yes,
1: I'm a Kunia yes, guy yes. So yeah man so today we also have people who came here in studio you know just to support Max Makey oh by the name her name is Makey so yeah we also have people who came in by to the studio to support her you know and then you know it's things like this where opportunities are being created and I wanted to say to you when you speak about you know you don't have to rush for things I had a friend of mine he also was in business and there was this tender they wanted to give him it was lots of millions but he said you know what I'm not sure about the purity of these people so I don't want to drag myself into this and by then you know when we are still going we were like oh yo. But you know it has manifested in a different way in a positive way he is also a business entrepreneur now
0: hallelujah
1: and I think maybe it's people like them maybe that you can also you know I'm not saying you must work with them but I'm just saying people like them who share the same sentiment so man it's so lovely and beautiful man to have you here
0: thank you so
1: I can
0: much.
1: See the time now it's almost 5 minutes to go
0: yes
1: I don't know how you're gonna wrap it up man all what you have said can you just give our listeners some few words about and then we can also introduce the people who also joined us on studio just to tell them who they are and then maybe someday
0: they
1: can come alone
0: yes it definitely we are opening one the floor for them yes
1: yeah so yeah, yeah. You, so you can just
0: final words because it's Mother's Day to all the mothers listening to us today you are doing an amazing job happy Mother's Day you know you are doing an amazing job and don't compare your journey to anyone else's you know you have your own story

0: write it. You know, you will fall, things will happen. Just get up one day at a time, look at those children and, you know, say thank you God for giving me these kids.
1: There's
0: a reason why, you know. So also balance is a process, not a destination. So you need to balance your life, you know, and then also keep going, stay focused, and also believe in yourself. You have to believe in yourself. Because I can't be selling tsuga, the next thing I don't believe in myself. Me selling a skin glow, the next thing my skin is not glowing. Believe in yourself. And then, you know, stay focused. That's what I'm saying. Don't lose your direction. Don't people will come, they will sell you things, they will tell you things, but you just need to stay focused. And
1: Man, you can hear the master speaking now. I call you the master now. Now you are the master now.
0: Hello, hello.
1: So, man, tell us about someone who came here for you.
0: So, today I've got my partner with me, Dr. Oyono. We work together at Tsuga Private Clinic. So, there is a primary health clinic. I'm a professional healthcare assistant. So if things now they need to be escalated, say a patient, obviously we work to a certain scope. So now if they need to be escalated, I can refer you to a doctor.
1: Doctor, can you come to the mic and maybe we hear your voice?
0: Yes.
1: Maybe people want to hear your voice. You know, sometimes voice sells, you know. They will be like, oh, this is
0: the mamas from Scopus, they know him. He's been there.
1: That's why they are keeping on adding out the numbers.
0: Yes.
1: Like, did you hear what the doctor was saying?
0: Yes.
1: Doctor, just come close to the mic and say, tell us who you are. Doctor! the doctor, how's it, man?
2: I'm great, thanks.
1: Yeah, you see, I told you.
2: afternoon, everyone. Tsuga is a journey that I conquered with Sister Max.
1: Yeah.
2: We call her Sister Max.
1: I told her she's Sister Max.
2: She's a brilliant woman, very engaging, and wants the best for her people. So when she approached me, I'm a doctor by formation, a neurosurgeon as a trained specialist. So we try to bridge the gap when she brought the project to me. Between the high class and the low class.
1: Yeah.
2: So everybody can get the same kind of healthcare or access to it. So we are engaged into this project. It's 3 years now. And so far we are getting into where we want to be.
1: Okay.
2: Our people from the core.
1: Yeah.
2: Knowing what is happening at the top, we want to bring it at the bottom.
1: No.
2: So basically that's it.
1: Oh, no, man, you said it all, man. You said it all. She was saying that. You know, you're speaking like a woman, you know, singing like a mother, singing like a mother. Now you come in and like, this is the project that you are, you know. Now I can see why the goggles are now, the numbers are keeping getting up. So, man, Mr. G, you want to say something, man? Just to say, hey. No, man, it's been so good, man. I think now we are almost towards the end of the show. It has been a brilliant show that we had today. You know, normally what we do on this hour, when we have our guests, we take them for 30 minutes, but you can hear it today, we take them for an hour. What a journey, what a ride we had with Sister Max and Dr. He's going to be my doctor, so every time when I go to the doctor, I'm going to Dr. O. So man, it's been so good. I know today you're expecting to hear more music, but man, listen to the details that we have given out to you, man. It's been so good, so kind. This is what we talk about, how to heart, soul to soul, your special show, your favorite show. It is called the Heart and Soul Movement. We'll see you next week. Bye-bye.

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1: Yeah. 360

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1: It's your boy Easy from Wedela Mphakamisa Slam Nutrition 2.
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Thank you for joining us on this Sunday's installment of Soulful Conversations with Menka Muntu, promising you nothing but good soulful music and conversations. The time is now 17:47. Let me do apologize. We started a bit later today than our usual time. We have no specific conversation or topic today. Today is all about love. Today is all about expressing gratitude for the women and the ladies. Abas PNP, you know, that brought life into this earth. Abo Mama, today is Mother's Day. Please, you are more than welcome to send your dedications to your moms.

alive or not. I know some of us, Abu Mama Baseko, and they've gone, they've become angels on earth watching over us. So if you have a dedication, if you have a song request for your mom, please do let us know. Please allow me to take this opportunity to wish my mom a happy Mother's Day. Happy Mother's Day, Ma. Love you, appreciate you. I know it's not often said, but tender mama, I see you. I see you hustling. Baba, since we are humble, more to

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Time is now 17:15 Mirafong, 360 Radio. Hang with your boy Mingamuntu on Soulful Conversations. Please allow me to make a special dedication to Koko Wam, Ozaloma, Utabita, the lady whose my company is registered and named after her. In case most of you have been wondering where Tabita Construction comes from, that's my mother's name. Yeah, that's my grandmother's name, brother, from my mother's side of the family. Ikamalak Pegu Tabita. And her company was named after her, Tabita Constructions. Oh, she was one of my favorite people in Sabin, you know. She loved me unconditionally and still continues to love me from beyond the grave. Ikamalak Tabita. Let me make a special dedication to her. Tabita Kokwam, of course, Mlange. Oh, Zamin. Don't allow my ghost to stop us in two. Singapa Lovas got a Mlange Gaz. When I got the album, she said, Taylor, ghost, out there. Thank you for looking out for me. Oh, it was one for that short space of time. Absolute blessing. Please allow me to send a special dedication to one of the matriarchs, one of the powerful women about graduation into the family, one of the ladies that broke generational curses in the family, one of the very best graduates in the family. Oh, that was a what a beautiful soul. We'll forever remember you, that was a on behalf of Ndebe, which I am not qualified to keep him understanding. We'll forever love you, forever treasure you. I know you live vicariously through our brother, OTK. Please do let us know which one, what is your dedication for your Mother's Day routine. The special request that you'd like to make on this beautiful Sunday, Mother's Day evening. Jeffrey Osborne.

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You hang with your boy Menga Mondo. 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I hope you guys are having fun. I certainly am. On this beautiful, glorious Mother's Day evening, what did you guys get up to? What did you guys do? What are you doing for your loved ones? What are you doing for your mother, late or still around? Wenzani, what are you doing to honor your mother? Let me just please indulge me, allow me to relate a story. You know, this one time we were going through some serious hard times. And I happened to be going past my mother's bedroom as I was going to the bathroom. I overheard my mom pray. I just ate 2 slices of bread, which obviously is not nearly enough for a fully grown teenager, you know. I came from school that day and I found 2 slices of bread in the bread tin. And my mom said, no, that was a simple reason. And I ate, you know. And what transpired? I asked my mom, mom, so when was it like? Bubbly and cheerful as ever. You know? She thought, I'm sharp. And then I ate. And then I happened to be going to the bathroom. You know? I overheard my mom praying and crying. You know? She was hungry and starving. You know? And she pretended that everything is fine to me. She allowed me to have 2 slices of bread so I could give her a ride and pretended to be okay. But in actual fact, she was not. You understand, mentor? I was walking past the bedroom, going to the bathroom, and I overheard a pain, you know? That's when I found out that my mom was crying because she's starving. And Ukarela, you know, she sacrificed, which is right. You know, 2 slices there. He took a slice. Yeah, my brother, I took a slice. He took a slice. And she had nothing. She had nothing to eat. She had not eaten for the longest of time.

nethu siso ezwenzeke la mawuhlokume ngophethe kahle mama kunye ngoba and yeah that's what shaped me, that's what built me, and that's basically all I live for. And I say to God, God Almighty, first time I start to know mama, it will be me. I promise you, I will not take it for granted. It's an entitlement. I'm not special in any way. I get that I'm

Yeah, man. I'm going to visit him often, man. Virtue is great. It's a great. There's monkey great. Unzo Patel is a third great. I will throw you a kid in your hand. And that's how I bag it, you know? Just think of positive, think to it. But I'm just relating. I need to appreciate your mom. She's just around. You have earned yourself and enjoy. You know? There's a cousin of mine. We lost his mom. Hey.

dinner, she's looking out for you from the wherever, just when you think puts you down, and Aona may do know that Kwanamama looking down from above, Akusuzes in close, you know, when there's that voice which you are Puma and decide with Kesh and Akasaya, you know, that's them. It's them. You know, say, Japan. So we like to listen to those voices, those small inner voices. So please do let us know, how do you relate Gudela Mare Namsanji? What does this day mean for you? What does Mother's Day mean for you now, personally? Separate by itself, we want to do feel you know, there's other days like the way Valentine's Day, another approach, not that this variety, please do let us know on our WhatsApp number, or chat it out loud, can imagine, or also alternatively on our social media page, on our Facebook page, Merafin 360. That was Michael Bolton. Soul provider. I hope you guys are still having fun. I am a little bit delayed, but nonetheless, see corner, see la. And I hope you guys are having fun. Please do let us know, get your thinking caps on. So, how are you celebrating the Mother's Day? You want Mother's Day? We have a couple of requests, song requests on

tempting as it is to just name them, no, I'd rather is Bambega Glani Kulamanji. But I assure you, it's beautiful songs, beautiful tracks. I hope you'll enjoy them. You're still going with the boy, Mungamundu. 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

This is a special request and dedication from Jack Malando. Otimenga Monto, can you please kindly play me Shirley Caesar? I remember Mama. 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Hope you love it. Hope you enjoy it. Hope it brings love and comfort. From the message of the song and the title, I can only assume that Mama is late. Please enjoy it. 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

0: Jack Malando, thank you for a wonderful song, my brother. I hope you're enjoying it. That's Shirley Caesar. I remember Mama, my Mama's soul, rest in everlasting peace. Please do let us know if you want us to help you celebrate Mother's Day. Norman Wako, late, passed on live. Let us know if you want to celebrate in Chani. You know, listening to this song, it reminds me of an incident. If you know me and my story, Mengamoto, you know that I was one of the first black students to admit at Carlton Jones High School. And I remember this one time, Mama Brother and Petrini. Yeah, that's a training to become a Sangoma. And at that time, I was a Salom Zimba, Honke, I was Nyong and Gogan. And there was a parents' meeting at Carlton Jones. And my mom was in a bit of a hassle. She was in a very tight spot, not knowing if she should come through, if she'll embarrass me, if she'll humiliate me. The man pele pese abong kam shishi ngalo sos kafles. You know, mom showed up. She showed up. I look salo, top to bottom. Tega fage ngongo a je a de pata zobung goma. You know, she said yazi ne. To hell with it, I'm gonna show up, I'm gonna rock up for my boy. And she showed up. That's my mom for you. That's moms, that's what moms do. Moms show up. Moms show up. You know? In saying this, Ngetigwe, let us appreciate, let us welcome, let's celebrate our mama with you. Yeah. Okunani loko abakwenzayo, okunani okukhulu abakwenzayo, bheka. Angeke ube nomuntu ozokuthanda ukudlula mama wakhe emhlabeni. No one will love you more than your mother. Especially for Machita, they say a mother's first love is his son. And you can never compete with that. No one has tanda, no one has kobos, and no one has a mother's first love is his son. I hope you guys are still having fun listening to Mengamoto on Mirafong 360 Radio. The name of the show is Soulful Conversations with Mengamoto.
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Prakav, hope you're enjoying that one. 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Here to help you celebrate your mothers. You know, one of the mistakes that we make as people or as abantwana abancane is to assume that our parents will live forever. 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Uthini uzozenzani? Let me tell you, mfana kithi uzogijima ethuneni. 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You know? Honor your mom asaphila. 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Uyangithola? Mtshele, mkhumbuze. Show your appreciation, show your love. Mbonise ukuthi mama ngiyabonga, mama ngiyakhumbula, mama I appreciate you. You know, bon some efforts, show efforts to help them remember that they are being loved, they are being appreciated. And not necessarily wait for your Mother's Day. You get what I'm saying? So yeah, that's what I just wanted to say. Abomama bethu abazophila nathi forever.

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2: 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That's the mission too.

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I have been blessed and privileged to have Gikule Pambwake, one of the strictest people I know, and a softy at heart. 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Imbokodo. 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I wish they could model their lives and character around yours. 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I love you, appreciate you. 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

playing with Diana Reeves, How Long. Please allow me to please express my deepest and most sincere apologies. I've been getting some messages from our listeners from as far as Remsach, from as far as London, that they're having some issues either logging in or streaming. We deeply apologize. Please do bear with us. I just played with Diana Reeves, How Long. How long will you keep up with this nonsense? How long will you keep up with this madness? This song reminds me of my sister. Tuliba njalo imbokodo ezinye izinja madoda alyanibheja ngayo leya anibheja ngayo. You know, my sister is my source of strength and inspiration. Things that she survived, I don't know how she made it past that. But as a guy, I see him. I believe in you. We are not coming from the house, guy. Beggars, bambi, screen. Diana Reeves, How Long? This one is for you. Mama made this booty. How long? How long? How many of our listeners about you? How long? How many of our listeners about it so big about you? Look, I will stay for the sake of the children. That's our mothers for you. You know, that's it. It's all about. This one's my name. I appreciate it.

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Now, like all good things, unfortunately, we are coming to the end of the show. Good things come to an end. Hope you guys had fun. I hope you celebrated your wives, your women. I, for one, love and appreciate my mom. I love and appreciate my boss's family. Duplicate as a mama to me. I hope you guys are doing the same. I had fun, guys. Today we did not have any topic.

Seth, Radiga, Tina Lolo. I appreciate you guys. Bram Paul, I appreciate you, Fanaka. But what was our company is about? What's our series of challenge about? And I hope the community celebrate and we are one. Thank you, bye. Yeah, on the lighter side of things, so lighter side of things. Guys, thank you, we appreciate you, we love you. Thank you for tuning in. Please do join us on the next Sunday. This is all with the Soul Conversations with Minga. Same time, same place. We still have about 9 more minutes. Please, you can go through our messages and our WhatsApp and our social media page and see if there's any more song requests, which I'm absolutely certain that there are. Hope you guys are warm wherever you are. Masuala nina kutu uchi ya rocking mitendala. I see you, Hakimala. Yeah, we are doing it.

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0: τσόλαζε να φω.
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0: with my king, Red Dot. 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And today we are playing some soothing, beautiful queen. We are playing the queen of the ghetto. 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
1: Mamela,
0: mamela, mamela.

0: Rari, Rari, let it be that the women shall guide the streets for our children to be safe. Let it be that the women of our time shall be the empresses that have always guided or are guided by my art, the great noble goddess of truth, harmony, and love. Let it be that the women speak their truths so that their sons may listen and hear how to treat women. Let it be spoken that women are the anchors of families and they are the milk when all is dry and is going to shred. Let it be said that women are the bedrock of all civilizations. They are the ones that curate how society can live up to its own expectations. Let it be told that kings come from queens. They come from queens. And I bid you a welcome. I bid you a wonderful evening. The 10th of the 5th month. The time is 1917. I feel like time just took me back. And I'm wondering, 2017, what was happening on this grand, on this great, beautiful land of ours? How were the women of that time? What were their social knowledge? What were how to navigate the times? How to protect their families? How to become the mothers of their age? And today we are talking about one of the most controversial, beautiful queens. Queen of the ghettos, wena. Queen of the township, wena. I don't believe anybody. I'm not talking about an ample person, na. Wait, na. I love the show that we do. Galangista kolebata. You're on Merafun 360 Radio, your precise local and global connection, where we are to educate you, inform you, and entertain you. Jagotaya, jagoblela malaru na jagotaya. Today we are essaying. We are essaying a beautiful empress. I can talk to you, introduce mama. Oh, I can talk to you, Obama, from the pages that you buy. But what I can tell you is that during her time, she was a revolutionary. My brr. During her time, she was the queen of pop, the black Madonna, wena, the Madonna of the township, wena, the African queen of African pop. Do you understand who I'm talking about? Well, I'm talking about somebody who actually ushered us into this democracy with her music, with her story, with her truth, with her love. A mother to one son, you know, a mother to one son, but a queen to a nation. Ah, when I tell you I'm talking today, we are going to be essaying one of our favorite, one of our best legendary queens, to who are come none but O's. Man, come meet the O's. Come and hear the clap of the people to my phone. Hey, when I Rubuaka Brenda Nofuzola Fasi. We are talking about my brr. And the two songs still for some of Lella's on it. Come back for some of Tamika's on it. Yanka ain't going to find the background. Your mama, I wanna. And the first one was Mama and Soul. Like these songs, I keep thinking of Lala Jere. Runaba to Abandi, twist the whole of Kanaka. You know, let me not even talk about myself on the air. But you know, the air is a place where we share a story. So let me just share a part of a story. Wabona, a part of a story is that there was children who decided somewhere in their lives, not who decided, but somehow circumstance became that they were to live in the different spaces because of parental, you know, innuendos, you know. And so that happened. And in so with that, they noticed that a lot of things couldn't happen, but music was the one propelling thing that always pushed them. Their brothers managed to be part of a choir at the school. They became a part of a choir at the school. The music they listened to, of course, it was through the metronome of what we are using today, which is radio. And this is where we heard this music. This is where our souls were elevated. This is where our hearts became at ease. Wantwara, man. Wantwara. Wantwara. And so I tell you, Nadka Horagere, Wabana, Mama Brenda Fass, no good. Wabana, I can tell you. tell you, I'm the first, I will be a witness that to tell you that this lady, this queen, this empress, this mother, she ushered us into this time. And some of us, we would not be here if it wasn't for their vibrating, beautiful, oscillating voices that was strong, and that was just a good bullet to the gut of their times. At that time, I tell you, when I'm talking about the revolutionary artist, I'm talking about Mama Brenda Fassie. And today, Ajibade Pomodira, anything less than what is a Jew, I want to, as you can hear, I want to introduce her in her magnitude. I want to put her in her pedestal because she deserves it, man. She deserves it. We need to recognize greatness within our time and put it on the pedestal it ought to be put. She propelled us. Just to show you, Oizi Mama Brenda Fassie was not in a playful game of children. She was completely immersed in this whole, in this whole journey of us finding a way, becoming the bullet of our time, the comrades that act towards what is needed within their own communities and nation. Kalanda, I don't want to talk small things. I want to talk big things, but I'm still a small man amongst big fish. Look at everything you do, sir. And take your horny on the ring. Tell it to my car, another track. Yaha, where are you? You are on Mega from 360 Radio. The time is 23 minutes past 7. The date, it is the 10th of the 5th month, 2026. Open. 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Our vision is the most innovative one. 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I tell you, our mission is to inform. It is to inform you, not play with you. It is to educate you so that you can teach us also, and it is to entertain you so that you can move with us in one spirit. So here you go again.
1: Shine bright like a diamond.

So, mama branda fast wena, obana, the Madonna of the township wena, this beautiful, wonderful queen was born Kulanga township wena, Kapstadt, down there to Kapstadt she was born, and mama head she was a pianist wabona, so she took from her mother at a very early age, and so by the age of 5 she was performing for tourists wabona. Again, Kapstadt is that place that has always been filled with tourists wabona, who embark on a journey to take our land wabona. So for the past, at the age of 5 she was already performing for these artists. By the age of 16 she had found popularity and kalokanyo, or fame in that regard, by under the producer ya Mtwenyena Koloi. Koloi, what's his name again? It's Koloi Lebon. Yeah, it's Koloi Lebon. And yeah, that's how she found her voice. This guy said that Koloi Larune, she has the voice for the future. Imagine that. And from there, that is what happened, Wabona. It became exactly that. In 1983, Wabona, she rose to fame. Her popular album, yeah. Her single debut, Kingeling Weekend Special. It was like the first one. This album just took everything to the charts, Wabona, by the second album, yeah. Later on, I think a year or two later, yeah, memes. No man, Wabona. Wabona, she sold about 50,000 copies on the first day. In the first day, 24 hours, she had sold around 50,000 copies. Ghana, you have to understand that Brenda Fassie, during this time, yeah, the apartheid, during that time, Wabona, I remember grabbed to myself. She fused American pop, or American disco, actually. She fused American disco with South African bubblegum music, making her a wonder when it comes to the music. She elevated the bar when she released a controversial song during the regime of the time. Matibabana was still a regimental time in South Africa. And so she released Mtwenyena, My President, My Black President. And of course, by the time immediately I heard that song, it was banned from the from the airways by the apartheid government. But as a patriot also, so you can understand the strength and the

boy Samsadi from just of what we have played. Yaka kana I said look on Pekamaqueta. I said look on Pekamaqueta. I said listen to my people. We are still on the periphery of what her capabilities are. What because now I tell you this is a queen. This is no girl. This was the queen of pop, and she was a gem from our soil. She was a child of our children. She was the clan of our people, and she was queen in her own right. And regardless of the struggle she has faced or she went through, she persevered, and at the end of her journey, she was on top of herself. Regardless of what the so-called tabloids say, the truth need be told that queens live a harsher, longer, most dreadful and endearing lives, and people can never understand. So as an artist, as a creative figure, this woman has pushed the bar far, far beyond any other has by like, I don't know, maybe I'm exaggerating, she's like a fizzy man. She gets you right in your heart. And so now she unkudisit. I had a crush on my brr. I wanted a girlfriend like my brr. I didn't want to like doing the jeans to jeans at the poker to where I got the all star. I remember quite, it was like quite vividly, man. Now that I remember that in the future, Nakuzola, I had like flashbacks and Kalakaya, what was happening, guys? And it's something beautiful, something interesting. The time is 19:51, which is 9:08. We are still on the first segment. You are listening to Nerafim 360 Radio, your precise local and global connection. We are sitting with my king on the Indie Jazz Essay. The date is the 10th of the first month, 2026, and we are essaying none either but the queen herself, Wabona, the queen herself, Mama Brenda Fassi. Wa okwa kalera masadi ntwa okwa kalera. Imagine that on a beautiful, wonderful woman's month, woman's day, and man mutwana madada ga go ke ni man mutwana wena wa usina pizza ona pizza mutwana la pizza e re re tsane mo pineng e go ya ga fast because

most important one. Look at this lady, this woman. You're talking about. Welcome to Miracle 360 Radio, your precise, local, and global connection. Today you are sitting with my kid, Red Dot, on the Indie Jazz Assays again on a beautiful evening of a Sunday when I'm looking at TV. And I want to tell you that it has been a wonderful day. Kana letsatsila today ntse letsatsila bo mme wena re ntse re totomatsa wena re rofetsa bo mme gore ba tshware kanata ba tshware ka thata gore godisa gore popa le gore nonofatsa re le malapa a bone. Au wena ka utlwa mesiko o ko godimonyana thata o ko godimo thata ke batla fela re utlwane nna le wena gabia. What is happening today? The company is saying this is very controversial. Hey, what's it doing? Kanaka, happy we are essaying a beautiful lady. So, everything we are about this wonderful lady first. Before I get to this, this is a very controversial summer. Maybe we'll tell you something that's an unpacked iron in the next hour. Kanaka, the time is 5 minutes past 8 here. The date is the 10th of the 5th month of 2026, where? And you are sitting on the Indie Jazz Essay. So, my brr, the fat, beautiful, wonderful queen of top, African pop to be exact. This lady, Barbara, she was born for Langa, in the dance of Langa. This lady, by the age of 5, Brenda Fash, she was performing already, she was performing for tourists because her mother was a pianist, so she used to play the piano. Yeah, and then she just followed in my tracks. The other thing is that by that time, by the time she was 16, Brenda Fassi already was in the metro and created her fame through this guy called Koloi Lebona. He was the producer during that time. By 1983, Brenda Fassi rose to fame properly. Her album, Weekend Special. Yes, Weekend Special just blew everybody to the flames. And by the time it got to her second album, the day it was released, the album, 24 hours, she has already sold 50,000 copies. Till this date, there hasn't been another artist in South Africa that has done that. Telling you, man, Ghana Mama Fassi was just a force to reckon with. You understand? The other thing is this, because she was at the heart of the strife, Yabukiro Baro, during the apartheid era. Her music, when she released, I think towards 1990, she released a track, Black President. Then that moved us. That actually took us to where we needed to be. We took to the stands, we took to the streets, we took to everything just to ensure that we saw the black president, because it was promised to us, it was a promise to the black nation that we also would be liberated from the shackles of apartheid. And she was one of the propelling artists that was behind that fire. Mama Fassi, Brenda Fassi. Again, we are talking about legendary here. We are essaying a queen in her own right, Wantalohan. By the way, Mama Fassi has won about 5 summers. 5 summers she won, this woman. Imagine that. And in those summers, she also won the Best Female Artist and Song of the Year, 1999. Nobody had done that. She was the first. She actually, within the same era, she won three Kora Awards for excellent African music composition. Brenda Fassi. It's called Force to Reckon With. What I love about Mama Brenda Fassi is that there was a statue that was erected, I think in town. Next to it is overseas. But anyways, and also in 2025, they released a mini documentary, a 4-part documentary series, Kaha, her life, and private interviews to other people. This is all about Mama Brenda Fassi, Coco Zamambela, the Madonna of the township. Well, now,
I God, I'm telling you, you're on Merafun 360 Radio, your precise local and global connection, and you're sitting with my king, Red Dot. I'm asking you today, Molly, that's in the Lemonade, who directs Munganwaha, who are now directs.

should just go home and kiss my, you know, and just be happy that she is in my life and serenading me with all the love, with all the respect, with all the harmony, with all the everything that I'm experiencing as a man in this day and age. We see things out there, we see things that are very interesting, you know. So be sure to keep your woman in the right space. Be sure to love them as they should be. Be sure to ensure they are here. And so, Hona, listen, it's a swan, I can't listen to her again. Hona, listen, it's a swan, as if you come to the pleasure, listen to the panel, for sure. Sorry, sorry. Mosadi, yeah. Oh, yeah, Kalisa. Eh? Motswana, mme wa rena. Tswana a re. Mosadi ntswa. Go ja. Do some for wena ngwana rona. Help me out. I'm trying to understand what that means. You know, tell me what does Siyane say? Se go ra se re because na sanshaba, sinshaba tenya. So, you are on Merafon 360 Radio, your precise local and global connection. We are here to inform you, entertain you, and most importantly, educate you. So, the time is 11 minutes past 8. The date is the 10th of the 5th month, 2026. And you are sitting on the Indie Jazz Assays. Today, we are essaying, as I was telling you, Mama Brenda Fassi. Brenda Fassi. And we are just going to continue with another song. My all-time favorite. My all-time favorite. Ya mama Brenda Fass. A ti bate ho hone we miss it. So ere ke go tsenyetsana. A ti bate ho bona wa itse wa itse zwala bad. Wa itse zwala bad. How's that guy in zwala bad? Ne take the time to know and listen.

and free future for us to continue talking peace and non-violence against a government whose reply is only cyber attacks on an unarmed

0: Claudia.
1: Essays. And today we have been having a blast listening to the legendary Mama Brrwena, Ma Brrbrenda Fassie, Wena Skokosa Mampela, Wena Queen of African Pop. You are sitting here and in Nakwa Roma, 17 minutes to 9 o'clock. We are sitting on the last segment. And Jagan and Zegi Wena earlier on Jerry Kopani, a very interesting but very controversial. Very controversial

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toho putswa wa rona hey, you are on the indigenous essays. Today we have been essaying Mama Brr, Ma Brr Brenda Fassie, the Madonna of the township, wena, the queen of African pop. And we are going to one of her legendary songs, the one that was the first album yaha had us, and she just took us to the streets, made us all fired up and alive. And so it is a weekend special. As we are ending this beautiful Sunday, we have about 12 minutes to get to 9 o'clock, the last segment, Yarona. The date is the 10th. Please save it. The date is the 10th. It is on the first month of 2026. You can find us on the Facebook. You can find us on the Instagram. You can find us on the Twitter. You can find us on X. You can find us in the airways of your mind, because this is where we be. This is where we be, and we are gonna be making sure that you hear good music, you have a beautiful evening, and you are listening to the best of us. Here is my brr.

Brenda Fassie and the Big Dudes. Ghana, we had one of the most beautiful ladies of our towns, one of the ladies that were born within the soil starona, Mama Brenda Fassie, born in Langawena, Mwana Kapstad, Aeta, South Africa, Fudu, Awena, Mzantie, Aibea, Masara, Lense, Kukudimu, Tad. Noyana, as we are concluding our day, the time is 9:02. This is the last segment of the Indie Jazz Essays. We say, Mwana Runa, Mwana, Merafun 360, Ready, Yorokopa, Unali Bege, Munat, Unali Sikule Linke. Me, when it comes to this weekend, La Mopelia, we do Santa Nati, DD. So we got there, Mwana Runa, Paris,

0: forward with purpose and know that ye are kings and queens of our time. Marathon 360, ready, your precise and local program. Connection. The whole idea of Shapagaya Bilasi, Pinaya Mama Brenda Fast, Daizo, Ne, Ikunaya Lusuminandis, our salad, didn't she? I cannot change up for no one. I'm gonna change only if it needs be, and I'm gonna change for purpose that is good to put us most of the time. It's 9 o'clock. Ratwale la mwana ro nato to say. Losa lensinke ralo rat ra iti la ro rat.
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